0: Here's Pastor Kristen Pyatt on her journey of finding Jesus Christ.
1: That's what we're called to do, is to deny ourselves and live for Christ every single day. And some days look better than others. There are days I should have gotten on my knees and been praying a whole lot more, and I wasn't. My prayers were fleeting, and they were in the moment and not falling away. I think it always comes back, for me at least, coming to that moment of saying, I committed myself to Christ. That was essentially my wedding. Things I should have done, shouldn't have done, the path that we took, all those things, we forget grace exists. And I think that God is so much, he has so much grace for us, so much greater than we can even imagine.
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That is Renew Me. 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

0: City Ground Replay with Sweet Comfort Band from 1984, and You Led Me to Believe. That track stands out as a prime example of the band's transition into synth-heavy electronics 1980s melodic rock. This is Steady Ground Replay. Here's fellow believer in Christ, Matt Hart, on ways to deepen your faith.
1: 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I mean, I do. I pray for God to bring people into my life who can influence me for Him. Show me other strong believers, you know, and show me what God's wanting me to learn and let me learn from other people. So I think you can be intentional about it, but I also think you can pray about it, and God will, you know, bring you people who will do that.
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This song peaked at number one on Christian rock radio, and it's More Power to You. 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

Michael W. Smith from 1999, and this is your time. It's time now for our Steady Ground Replay 70s Heritage Moment of the Week. 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Which Way the Wind Blows, our 70s Heritage Moment Song of the Week on Steady Ground Replay.

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Welcome back to Steady Ground Replay, your faith soundtrack. And this hour, we spotlight some of the hits of 1991. 1991 marks the historic moment when Christian music broke out of its niche and dominated mainstream secular airwaves. The charts that year proved faith-based music could deliver the same high-tier production value as any top 40 pop hit. This chart-topping success forced major secular record stores to permanently expand their shelves for faith-focused albums. The music of 1991 permanently changed the industry, sparking a lasting debate on how to balance mainstream appeal with a spiritual message. Here comes our first 1991 spotlight hit. This was number 13 on the top ChristianHits.org list of top songs of 1991. And this is Twyla Paris, peaked at number one on the Christian Adult Contemporary charts. Nothing But Love on Steady Ground Replay.

Steady Ground Replay with Crystal Lewis from 1990, released as the title track of her commercial breakthrough album. That's called Let Love In. Let's spotlight another CCM hit from 1991. 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It's Amy Grant. That's What Love Is For on Steady Ground Replay. Sometimes

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1: I think I really do believe it. It is really through prayer and through the connection and the Word. I think we're flippant with our prayer and sometimes selfish with our prayer. But I think in these cases, it's more time in prayer. And he taught us how. I mean, he laid it out there for us. And then we get critical of ourselves, and then we find ourselves spiraling out of control as well. And we're forgetting the fact that the disciples that he built his entire church on fell asleep while he was getting ready, you know, while he was sweating blood, right? They fell asleep, and we get critical of ourselves and forget that. So I think really it's through a significant prayer life, and both in when things are going well and things are going poorly, it has to be both.
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17: In Owensboro, it's 84 degrees.
1: Proverbs 16:9 says, "In his heart, a man plans his course, but the Lord determines his steps." 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

Welcome back to Steady Ground Replay, your faith soundtrack. And here comes another spotlighted song from 1991. This hit number 5 on the year-end charts for 1991 and was a number 1 hit on the contemporary Christian radio charts. 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

0: Steady Round Replay with Stephen Curtis Chapman and a song that went to number 5 on the year-end charts in 1991 on the CCM music list, No Better Place. Here comes Jars of Clay from 1995. This song peaked at number 1 on the CCM rock charts before crossing over to number 12 on the mainstream modern rock and number 37 on the Billboard Hot 100. It's Flood on Steady Ground Replay.
1: Rain, rain on my face. 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My world is a flood. 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

Ground Replay with Jars of Clay from 1995 and Flood. Let's spotlight another song from our spotlight year of 1991. This song was released as part of her breakthrough debut era on Sparrow Records. It hit number 4 on the year-end charts in Amazing Graceland from Susan Ashton on Steady Ground Replay. Yeah.

0: Steady Ground replay with another spotlight hit from 1991, and that's Susan Ashton and In Amazing Graceland. 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Big thanks to Big John and Heidi Small for allowing Steady Ground replay to air in Sioux Falls, South Dakota and surrounding area. And thank you for listening to Steady Ground replay. Here's Pastor Terry Armstrong on ways to deepen your faith.
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0: Steady Ground Replay with Michael W. Smith from 1991, a song that peaked at number 6 on the Billboard Hot 100 while completely dominating the Christian AC radio charts and ended the year on the CCM charts at number 3 of the top hits of 1991. That's Place in This World. 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
12: The city of Owensboro has expanded their All-American 4th of July celebration this year. 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The H.L. 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

sitting around replaying the number one song of 1991 on the year-end CCM charts, and that is Wayne Watson and Home Free. Here comes Rebecca St. James. This song was released to Christian CHR and rock radio formats in 2000 from her Grammy-winning album Transform. Here's Reborn on Steady Ground Replay.

Steady Ground replay with Rebecca St. James from 2000 and Reborn. It's time now for our Steady Ground replay praise and worship song of the week. This specific live praise arrangement became highly popular in the early 2000s worship movement. Originally written by Jude Del Hierro in 1987, the sentiment repetitive chorus serves as a focused prayer, asking God to match his overwhelming power with an outpouring of love in the believer's heart. We're going to hear Keith Matten and the WOW worship team sing this week's praise and worship song, More Love, More Power, on Steady Ground Replay.

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2: Welcome to Shaped by Faith. I'm Teresa Rowe, where we shape our bodies and hearts for God's purposes. I have two amazing ladies on Shaped by Faith today. First one is Brandy Harris. She's a wife, a mother, a grandmother, which I can't believe that, Brandy, senior leader of Kentucky Revival Hub, alongside with her husband, Tripp. She is so passionate about sharing the hope of Jesus Christ and seeing lives transformed through revival, healing, and freedom. Also joining us today is April Hollifield. She is a passionate revivalist, next generation prophetic voice with a heart for seeing people encounter Jesus and experience lasting freedom. April ministers with a strong message of hope, reconciliation, and transformation through Christ Jesus. Amen. Woo! Glad you ladies are here today.
3: Yay, we're so glad to be here.
4: Amen.
2: Thank you both. Brandy, I'm going to start with you before we get started about the revival and information about that. Why don't you share with us who you are, maybe your background, anything you want to share?
3: Well, I grew up in a really small town. There wasn't much to do there. I am a boy mama. I'm a wife and a BB to a bunch of grandbabies, and I love my life today. It didn't always start out that way. You know, God rescued me in 2007 in jail cell, stood in front of me with great love, and it changed everything. So Jeremiah 29:11 is a powerful verse for my life, where he says, I have plans to give you a great hope and a great future and not to harm you. I understand that very greatly today. And I'm so, so thankful because he rescued me in an epic love story all those years ago. And so now I just want to spend my life giving it back.
2: Yeah. Isn't Jesus just so amazing? Let's give it up for Jesus. I mean, seriously. We can look back on our lives and go, thank the Lord that he rescued and saved us. April, what about you? Tell us about your background. Anyone you want to share? Anything you want to share?
4: So I'm originally from Tennessee, but I have been in Kentucky the last 19 years. I came to Kentucky whenever I was actually arrested. I was looking at 45 years in the penitentiary, and I was miraculously touched by Jesus in jail through Sue Klein and her ministry here in Scottsville, Kentucky. And the Lord just transferred me right from Tennessee right into a home. You know, I really did not have anyone, but the word is true whenever it says he will set the lonely in families. And so I just needed a family and Jesus to love me back to life. And so from there, you know, I walked with my mom, my spiritual mother. We did Hope Center for Women for 16 years. I've seen amazing results from that. I'm married today to my husband, Stephen Hollifield. We are a blended family, and together we have six beautiful children and two grandchildren. So life is good. God has truly redeemed the years for me.
2: How awesome. Again, thank you, Lord Jesus. Isn't blended families awesome?
4: Yes.
2: I mean, we have a blended family, 30 years, seven kids, 14 grandchildren. Praise Jesus, you know.
4: Amen.
2: I mean, only God could have done that.
4: Only Jesus.
2: All of us. Amen.
5: Yes.
2: Brandy, when you look back at your recovery journey, what was maybe some of the most challenging times, or did you even have a challenging time in that recovery process?
3: Yeah, I think for me, it's just trying to find my identity and finding the courage to forgive the deep pain and trauma I've walked through. I'm also in a blended family. I have two daughters, and I have beautiful grandchildren with them, and I want to make sure that I honor them. Like just forgiving, I think, and finding brave love and courage to look at all the pain and forgive and let things go and just digging in your identity with the Lord, because I truly just didn't know who I was and I didn't know how loved I was. It was never shown or taught to me in my life. And it took me many years to get my roots deep and grounded in the love of God, many years. And the Word says we're transformed from glory to glory. And I'm grateful that I've learned that I can trust God today. Yeah.
2: Amen. And I tell you what, that forgiveness is key to revival. You know, personal revival starts in our hearts, and it is key. And with Jesus, we can do it. I mean, yes, with him, because I know there's sometimes we don't want to forgive. We're like, nope, not happening. But the Lord commands us to forgive. And when we do that, there's just this weight, this release that drops off our shoulders. Mm-hmm. April, what about you? What have you learned through your journey and where you're at right now?
4: You know, one of the main things that I have learned, you know, with the Lord is the inner healing that I've walked through with him. Because it's one thing, we all, as children, we have these dreams and visions, things that we're going to become. And none of us ever dream of becoming, you know, an addict or someone who's looking at, you know, years in the penitentiary, losing our families, you know, other people raising our children. And so the Lord took me on a journey, especially after, you know, I relapsed and things like that. He took me on a journey of inner healing. And it's really working and walking with him to heal that inner child. And the steps that he and I took, I would have never, it's a healing that took place in a moment, what probably would have taken a therapist 30 years to get to, because God knows exactly those places within our heart. And sometimes we forget those places where we've been wounded and hurt because we cover them up, you know? And so honestly, it was an uncovering for me with him, going in those inner places, healing that inner child, and then learning, just like what Brandy said, the unconditional love of God. You know, where could I go to flee from his presence? Even if I make my bed in hell, he will kick down the doors of hell to bring me out of those places that I even put myself. And so it's learning that love of God. My father was absent in my life. And so I really had that daddy issue of feeling unloved and unwanted. And God, through inner healing and learning the unconditional love of Jesus and God, it truly transformed my life into something completely different, you know?
2: That is awesome. Uh-huh. I love when you brought up that inner child, because mm-hmm. we all have that inner child within us.
4: Yes.
2: And I believe it's because we are children of the Most High God. Mm-hmm. And we should go to God with that childlike faith and just be the child in an adult body, but mm-hmm. go to the Lord just like we would our best parent ever. And some people haven't had the best parent ever until they meet mm-hmm. Jesus.
4: Yes.
2: And then they're like, he makes up for all that lost time. But thank mm-hmm. you for sharing that, April. Brandy, if there's someone that's listening and they feel like they're stuck, maybe they're stuck in that addictive lifestyle and they're like, I'm never going to get out of it, so it's not going to matter. How would you encourage them?
3: I would just tell them that to never give up, that love can win for them. But God is no respecter of persons. He don't love one child more than the other. And if he can come and rescue me in a jail cell when I felt completely destitute, and before that was looking at 10 years in the penitentiary for a crime I didn't commit, dealt with domestic violence, dealt with SA, all the trauma. Like, he don't have favorites. If he loved me out, he could love them out too. There's always hope. No matter what, as long as you have breath in your body, there is hope. And I guess that's what I would tell them. I would encourage them and to seek the Lord, that his love can win for them. It's his love that can win. Yeah.
2: Absolutely. Okay, so April, what about you? How would you encourage someone that's, you know, they're in that addiction cycle? Maybe they've relapsed a few times and they're like, you know what? That's just my lifestyle. That's just my lot in life. How would you encourage them?
4: You know, the number one thing is that there is a way out, you know, and we overcome by the blood of the Lamb and the word of our testimony. And so when you hear these testimonies, just like what Brandy said, what God did for one, God will do for another. And so we just encourage them to connect with those that they see that they've came out, and they can point them in the right direction, love them right where they're at. And you're never too far gone. God can bring you out and turn it for the good each and every time. And we're living proof of that.
2: Absolutely. I mean, just looking at you, and when you just look at people, you don't know what they're going through. You don't know what they're dealing with. But just looking at you two, I would never thought in a million years you had any issues in the world. But God, I mean, he is an awesome God. So we're going to take a real quick break. We'll be right back with more Shaped by Faith. Everyone stay tuned. Welcome back to Shaped by Faith, where we shape our bodies and hearts for God's purposes. So Brandi Harris is with us. She is the founder of Summer of Hope Recovery Revival and April Hollifield. She's one of the guest speakers. Isn't that awesome? So Brandi, let's start with you. So what inspired you to bring this conference to Kentucky? I mean, where did the idea come from?
3: Well, it actually began back in that jail cell when Jesus visited me, and he stood in front of me for 45 minutes, and he told me he'd raise up a radical, great love army out of the ashes of the places I was sitting in. And he said, will you help me assemble this love army? And every single one of us was in there, ungrudged, trauma, all the things, drugs, trauma, everything you can imagine. We were all sitting in ashes. And so the vision started way back then, and I've been working with people in recovery ever since and helping God bring that army up. But specifically for Summer of Hope, this last year's been incredibly hard, especially for people in addiction, is what I know it has for me. And the Lord said, this summer, things are going to shift. I want you to host a Summer of Hope recovery revival for those that are in recovery. And it's about the recovery of the heart. It is not just drugs and alcohol. It is about hearts getting just completely transformed with the love of God. And that's when he had me reach out to April and a few other people to help me push this in our region. So, yeah.
2: I love that he met you right where you were at in your jail cell. He gave you the desire in your heart for this conference that is so many years, later. Isn't that awesome how God does that? He gives us that seed of hope,
4: yep,
2: and then we pursue it, and he brings it about. How awesome. April, you're one of the guest speakers, so tell us about your message or what you hope people who are attending get from the message that you're bringing.
4: So, you know, like what Brandi was saying, everything's about to change. God sets and ordains these meetings up. And when God has that on his mind, it's to shift someone's life, whether they're in addiction, whether they've been stuck, even just being a Christian, because sometimes we can fall into the mundane things. And I'm believing for the Spirit of God to come in a way and touch each and every heart in ways that only he can. We know the word is alive, and I know that the word of God is going to go out, and it's going to pierce those hearts. It's going to set us back on fire, and it's going to begin to change and shift our focus to where this isn't how it's always going to be. And I know one of the things that the Lord was speaking to me about is the story isn't over. You just don't know what God is about to do. And of course, I know that we're going to be releasing those testimonies, and we know that when testimonies are released, God is actually releasing the power to do it again, because that's when our faith begins to rise up of, if God done it for her, God can do it for me. And when we see, and I know that our listeners won't be able to see my picture on here, but when we see the testimony and the transformation that comes from being in Christ, it makes you hungry for wanting to have that. So I'm believing God for a message of hope and transformation power. I know that God is going to resurrect dead things in our life. He's going to bring back those things that we thought was gone. And just like what Brandi said, how God ministered to her is how he ministered to me, reminding me that he has a hope and a future for me. And to go from the dead places that we were and into the best life that we're living today, it is through Jesus, and he's going to do that for other people there in that place.
2: Amen. Yeah. We're believing it. I believe it will happen. And Amen. God is a God of hope, of healing, of restoration, of reconciliation, because those who Amen. Believe in God, all things are possible, right? Amen. All Amen. Things. We may not be able to see the picture, but he certainly does. So, Brandi, is this conference for people in addiction, or is it for anyone and everyone?
3: Yeah, no, it's for everyone. What really started to burn my heart, because I've had many of these events, was after I went into TikTok and started ministering into TikTok. And the Lord just showed me so many needs. And that's why I'm like, all is welcome. Just for heart transformation. I do a live on TikTok called Recovery of the Heart. And so it is for anybody that is coming to drink the water of healing rain, you know, from heaven. And I'm opening the floor, but it got birthed in TikTok, this particular event. So,
2: okay. So what can people expect? They're hearing about it. And we're going to tell them the date and if they need to sign up and register and all that. But what can they expect for someone who's never been to a conference before? It's a not really a conference, so.
3: Right. They can just expect to be encouraged with great hope through testimony, the power of prophetic dance, big, huge gift giveaway. We're going to have food trucks. It's going to be a huge celebration of life. I believe a lot of times we do like overdose awareness and things like that. And we have events for that, but we don't celebrate the people that said yes to life and yes to live and yes to God and yes to recovery. This is heaven clapping its hands saying, thank you for saying yes to love. Yes to life, yes to me, yes to see families restored. It's just a huge celebration too. I feel all of heaven just applauding your yes and your willingness to lay your life down and choose love over a life of whatever pain you come out of. So I'm so excited. Everyone that comes is just going to really be blessed at this revival.
2: That's awesome. April, how can believers become part of the solution and help people find healing rather than, you know, judgment?
4: Condemnation. Yes.
2: Condemnation.
3: Good question.
4: So I'm so excited about this question because this is something that the Lord has been burning in me. And the number one thing that I want to tell believers, Christians, everyone that would be listening, get there. You know, it's an all hands on deck moment. It says that when darkness comes in Isaiah 60, it says, arise and let your light shine. As darkness, as dark as day, you know, it's going to cover the earth. We're the light of the world. And this is an all hands on deck situation. God is calling us to the front lines, and he's not calling one or two. No, he's calling all of us. We are the solution. You know, we are the ones that God is calling, that we are the change in the world. He has given us dominion. He's given us the authority. He has told us to occupy until I come back. Mm-hmm. And so our goal is to get everyone there. And the one of the things that I preached actually this last weekend was regarding people that feel like their time has passed. I'm getting too old to do this. I've not seen God really use me. No, God has need of you. Where would I be if Sue Klein wasn't the hands and feet of Christ? You know, where would I be if I didn't have her hugging me while I was in jail? A simple hug. Mm-hmm. God needs your yes, and he has need of you. If Jesus can use a donkey, he sure enough can use me and whoever is listening, and because he has need of us in this season to be his hands and feet, to show love. Kindness goes a long way. You know, I was recently in the dollar store, and there was this girl that was in there, and the Lord said, I need you to demonstrate my kingdom today. And I was like, Lord, I'm just in here for toilet paper. God, please. You know, I had a migraine, all that stuff. And the Lord said, if you are not my voice right now in this moment, she may not ever experience heaven again. He said, I need you to be my representative. And all of a sudden, you know, I just started listening. She was going through, you know, something with her daughter, was going to have surgery. She just starts bawling and squalling. And it was kind of similar to something that I experienced with my child. And I began to just minister to her. She dropped to her knees.

0: You're light.
1: Yes.
0: What I love about both of you ladies, you are bold. You're not worried about what people are saying in the Dollar General store. You are bold, and that's obedience. And God honors that, and he blesses that. Now, not everyone's going to understand that, but that's okay, yeah. Right? We got to be okay with that. Yeah. We're going to take another quick break, and we'll be right back with more Shaped by Faith. Everyone stay tuned. Welcome back to Shaped by Faith. We shape our bodies and hearts for God's purposes. Brandi Harris and April Hollifield, they are here in our last segment to talk about the Summer of Hope Recovery Revival. Okay, Brandi, so God gave this to you. He gave you this idea many years ago. Tell us where the event is. Do people have to register? Just give us the details.
1: Okay, so it's going to be held at Hilton Farms. That's in Utica, Kentucky. And the address is 3695 Belltown Road, Hilton Farms. And you can register at evenbright.com. So that's where the event is actually going to be at, in Utica.
0: Is there a charge for it?
1: It's completely free. There's no charge. Like I said, we're going to be having food and food trucks. So if you want to bring a little money for that, but we will also be having food ourselves there. You know, if you want to bring some extra money, you can. That food truck will be available.
0: Okay. Yeah. What's the time frame of the day?
1: Okay. 10:30 to 4 is the time frame. And we are hoping to host some baptisms if possible. I am working on that.
0: Okay. So you probably had to have some people along the way help you out, right? To gather
1: yes.
0: them together.
1: Yes.
0: So you're also having some different speakers. We know that April is one of your speakers. Who else will be there that day?
1: Yeah, a good friend that I've been had the honor of walking along with, Sober Barbie. She's a content creator who also works deeply in recovery on social media, travels, does recovery, speaking engagement. She's a beautiful, been clean 10 years. Her heart is just to see people have hope. She's always looking for the silver lining and bringing hope into the story. Her story is phenomenal, like April's and mine, like you can't believe what she survived. Matt Jones will be with us out of Michigan, and my husband Tripp will also be with us. So yeah, it's going to be good. We're also going to have a hope panel from all my TikTok family, the ones that actually travel in. We're going to pretend like we're on TikTok like we do in the boxes, and we're going to do a hope panel, and that's going to be really cool. So, yes.
0: I love how God uses social media because mm-hmm. he can use it for yes. his glory, right? And so mm-hmm. you go TikTok. I know my grandson at one point in time, a few years ago, he said, Nana, you need more followers on YouTube. And the child was 7 or 8 at the time. I'm like, Hayden, you need to get off of social media, okay? So, but God uses it, doesn't he? We can yes. use it for yeah. his glory. So, April, all right, you're speaking on this date, June 27th. What are your hopes as a speaker? Like, what do you hope people take away from this day?
2: Just principles, honestly, and truth that's going to be spoke there, you know, things that they can take away and go back home and put into action to strengthen their relationship with God, to strengthen their recovery, and to just have that hope. I truly believe that we're going to see people strengthened and encouraged by the love of God. They're going to encounter him in ways like they haven't before. And also just to be connected to more community, you know, because we're two or more gathered. God is there, but we also know walk with the wise and become wise. So whenever you get around like-minded people, you know, you're going to walk away with more wisdom than what you had before. So building that community, encouraging them through the word of God and testimonies, and just seeing lives change. We truly believe that people are going to be set free and delivered and encouraged and forever changed. They're never going to forget this moment here, you know, at this hope-filled place, you know.
0: That is awesome. So is there also going to be prayer? Are you going to pray for people? Because I know a lot of times people want to go and they feel like they need someone to pray over them. Are you going to do that as well?
2: Yes, we plan on. I think, Brandy, for me, I'm always laying hands on people and praying if they'll let me, and honestly, loving on them. I just sometimes, whenever you look at people, I can just hug them. Whenever I was in jail, one of the things that changed me was I felt the love of God from my mom, who would embrace me and hug. She didn't have to say anything, but that touch.

0: and that love, I felt like I mattered, and I could feel the power flowing through her to me. So, yeah, we look to, if people want prayer, if they want us to impart things to them, speak over them, we are there for it. Absolutely.
1: Yes.
2: Okay, that is awesome. Okay, Brandy, do you have a final thought?
3: Yeah, today I was just thinking about, and it goes along with what you were saying. When my grandbaby was 2 years old, she looked at me because I used to teach her the song, "This Little Light of Mine, I'm Gonna Let It Shine." And she was just singing and singing it. And all at once, she looked at me with the brightest, beautiful eyes, and she said, "BB, shine. Shine, BB. Shine, BB." And she kept saying it. And I knew heaven was talking through my grandbaby, Ray Ray. And I would just say this. It is time to shine our light, like you guys have been talking about. It says, let your light shine. You know, we are standing in an hour where we need to shine brighter than we've ever shined before in the darkness. Arise and shine, like she said, for your light has come. Your light has come. And I just want to end this with a prayer decree that this is the hour and the time that you will shine the brightest, that God's love will rain his light over you, and that you will be used in your city, your sphere of influence, in your region to shine so bright like a great lighthouse, so that the boats that are lost in the storm can come in to Jesus and they can know how loved they are. So, amen.
2: Amen. Amen. Okay. Popcorn scripture, favorite scripture, Proverbs 3:5-6 here for mine. Trust in the Lord with all your heart. Lean not on your own understanding. In all your ways acknowledge him, and he will direct your path. April, go.
0: Genesis 50:20, you meant evil for me, but God intended it for the good that many would be saved.
3: Isaiah 61, I've anointed you to preach the gospel to the poor and to set the captives free. Yeah.
2: Woo! Ending with the power of God and the word, it will go out and it will produce fruit and it will do what only God will allow it to do. Amen.
0: Amen.
2: Brandy, April, thank you so much. You were lovely guests. All right, come out and join them. Summer of Hope Recovery Revival on June 27th in Utica, Kentucky. Thank you, ladies.
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9: It's now 82 degrees in Owensboro.
10: If you have millions of dollars, you should be far happier than those who do not. 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From John D. Rockefeller.
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11: The care of $200 million is enough to kill anyone. 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
11: Millions seldom smile.
10: And the richest man in the ancient world, King Solomon.
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11: The lottery is me misery. I am no happier now than when I didn't have two pennies to rub together.
10: According to a 1999 study by a leading magazine, 6 months after winning the lottery, the winners were no happier than a person who had been paralyzed in a car crash.
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8: 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You'll have to let go of any long entrenched personality traits that are in conflict with the Word of God.
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11: In Owensboro, it's 80 degrees.

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3: Well, the good times are better than the sad night. 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Ever feels in you. 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
1: In Owensboro, it's 79 degrees.

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9: An extreme heat warning goes into effect that will last through Thursday evening. We're talking about highs in the mid-90s. Feels like temperatures as high as 105 to 110. The warm and very humid conditions continue again tonight, once again in the mid-70s. And it's a repeat again on Tuesday. Highs in the mid-90s. Feels like temperatures well into the triple digits. From Eyewitness News, your weather authority, I'm meteorologist Cody Bailey.

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12: An extreme heat warning goes into effect that will last through Thursday evening. We're talking about highs in the mid-90s. Feels like temperatures as high as 105 to 110. The warm and very humid conditions continue again tonight, once again in the mid-70s. And it's a repeat again on Tuesday. Highs in the mid-90s. Feels like temperatures well into the triple digits. From Eyewitness News, your weather authority, I'm meteorologist Cody Bailey. Kentucky.

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5: An extreme heat warning goes into effect that will last through Thursday evening. We're talking about highs in the mid-90s. Feels like temperatures as high as 105 to 110. The warm and very humid conditions continue again tonight, once again in the mid-70s. And it's a repeat again on Tuesday. Highs in the mid-90s. Feels like temperatures well into the triple digits. From Eyewitness News, your weather authority, I'm meteorologist Cody Bailey.

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9: An extreme heat warning goes into effect that will last through Thursday evening. We're talking about highs in the mid-90s. Feels like temperatures as high as 105 to 110. The warm and very humid conditions continue again tonight, once again in the mid-70s. And it's a repeat again on Tuesday. Highs in the mid-90s. Feels like temperatures well into the triple digits. From Eyewitness News, your weather authority, I'm meteorologist Cody Bailey.

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8: An extreme heat warning goes into effect that will last through Thursday evening. We're talking about highs in the mid-90s. Feels like temperatures as high as 105 to 110. The warm and very humid conditions continue again tonight, once again in the mid-70s. And it's a repeat again on Tuesday. Highs in the mid-90s. Feels like temperatures well into the triple digits. From Eyewitness News, your weather authority, I'm meteorologist Cody Bailey.

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1: Feature story news in Paris. I'm Ross Cullen. At least 1,450 people are known to have died in Venezuela after Wednesday's back-to-back earthquakes, but tens of thousands of others remain missing. International search and rescue teams are arriving to help, but hopes are fading of finding survivors. Acting President Delcy Rodriguez has created a commission to assess damage to housing and infrastructure from last week's twin quakes, but residents in the worsted areas say they have been left largely to fend for themselves. Reporter Catherine Ellis is in Caracas and sent this update from the hard-hit area of La Guaira.
2: Today is the first day they've actually seen government authorities actually there. A lot of people are actually just using their bare hands or spades to try and get to people that they know that are still trapped underneath, basically. To begin with, there was just panic and anguish and trying to look for people. But as the days have gone on, definitely in the last couple of days, people are getting very frustrated and very angry.
1: Europe continues to battle the long-running heat wave with unseasonably high temperatures expected on Monday in Ukraine and Poland. With temperatures above 41 degrees Celsius, Germany broke its heat record on Sunday with a new high also set in Denmark. The French government has been accused of incompetence, inaction and an unpreparedness by the opposition for its response to the recent heatwave in which at least 1,000 excess deaths were reported. The United States and Iran are set to meet in Qatar on Tuesday for another round of talks. The two sides agreed to halt attacks and meet to resolve their dispute over the Strait of Hormuz. Iran says responsibility for the strait lies solely with Tehran and warns that any attempt to bypass its preferred route in the waterway will cause tension and escalation. An uptick in hostilities in recent days raised fresh doubts about the provisional deal between Washington and Tehran to end the war. Pakistan has carried out airstrikes and ground operations inside Afghanistan, saying it killed 29 militants in the eastern provinces of Paktia, Paktika and Kunar. Afghan sources dispute the accounts, saying that more than 35 civilians were killed in the bombing inside Afghanistan. The escalation breaks roughly a month of relative calm and comes after multiple rounds of internationally mediated peace talks failed to secure a lasting ceasefire. Hira Mustafa reports from Islamabad.
3: The action follows a Saturday attack in Karachi by Jamaat al-Ahrar, a Taliban faction on a ranger's camp that killed three security personnel and three militants and injured four others. Afghanistan has condemned the strikes, with spokesperson Zabiullah Mujahid accusing Pakistan of hitting civilian areas. Tensions between the two countries have remained high since 2021, with Islamabad alleging Afghan soil is used for attacks, a charge Kabul denies.
1: That's the latest feature story news. This is Ross Cullen reporting in Paris.
4: An extreme heat warning goes into effect that will last through Thursday evening. We're talking about highs in the mid-90s. Feels like temperatures as high as 105 to 110. The warm and very humid conditions continue again tonight, once again in the mid-70s. And it's a repeat again on Tuesday. Highs in the mid-90s. Feels like temperatures well into the triple digits. From Eyewitness News, your weather authority, I'm meteorologist Cody Bailey.

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0: experience will never be the same after this Friday.
1: Drowning remains the leading cause of death for children ages 1 to 4, according to a Consumer Product Safety Commission report. An average of 376 children under 15 drowned in pool or spa-related incidents each year from 2021 to 2023. The U.S. Mint will release 250,000 limited edition 2026 Declaration of Independence quarters featuring a special July 4th privy mark to commemorate America's 250th anniversary. The coins will be put into circulation through banks. Morningstar Farms is recalling two of its frozen plant-based products because they may contain pieces of plastic, according to a notice posted by the Food and Drug Administration. The recall covers Morningstar Farms Buffalo Chicken Nuggets and Morningstar Farms Hot and Spicy Sausage Patties. 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
1: 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Cincinnati Reds fell yesterday as the Reds lost to the Pirates in Pittsburgh 9-4. Brady Singer took the loss. He's 3-7. Reds are 39-43. The Reds play in Milwaukee tonight against the Brewers. Nick Lodolo on the bump. He is 2-2. On the NASCAR Cup Series this weekend at Sonoma, Shane Van Gisbergen in the winner. Chase Briscoe was second and Ty Gibbs third. Kyle Larson and Christopher Bell rounded out the top five. Victor Hovland and Scotty Scheffler will have a playoff today to wrap up the Travelers Championship after it was suspended yesterday. United States will play in the round of 32 of the World Cup on Wednesday night with a take on Bosnia-Herzegovina. Winner on to the round of 16 to play either Belgium or Senegal. I'm John Dare with the Sports Flash on WKWC 90.3 Panther Radio, underwritten by Progressive.
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10: An extreme heat warning goes into effect that will last through Thursday evening. We're talking about highs in the mid-90s. Feels like temperatures as high as 105 to 110. The warm and very humid conditions continue again tonight, once again in the mid-70s. And it's a repeat again on Tuesday. Highs in the mid-90s. Feels like temperatures well into the triple digits. From Eyewitness News, your weather authority, I'm meteorologist Cody Bailey.
11: In Owensboro, it's 76 degrees.

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2: The H.L. 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A reminder that the Davis County Lions Club Fair in Philpott is July 15th through the 18th. Motocross on the 15th. 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

And that's our cue to put another batch of cookies in the oven. 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

0: From Feature Story News in Paris, I'm Ross Cullen. At least 1,450 people are known to have died in Venezuela after Wednesday's back-to-back earthquakes, but tens of thousands of others remain missing. International search and rescue teams are arriving to help, but hopes are fading of finding survivors. Acting President Delcy Rodriguez has created a commission to assess damage to housing and infrastructure from last week's twin quakes, but residents in the worst-hit areas say they have been left largely to fend for themselves. Reporter Catherine Ellis is in Caracas and sent this update from the hard-hit area of La Guaira.
1: Today is the first day they've actually seen government authorities actually there. A lot of people are actually just using their bare hands or spades to try and get to people that they know that are still trapped underneath, basically. To begin with, there was just panic and anguish and trying to look for people. But as the days have gone on, definitely in the last couple of days, people are getting very frustrated and very angry.
0: Europe continues to battle the long-running heat wave with unseasonably high temperatures expected on Monday in Ukraine and Poland. With temperatures above 41 degrees Celsius, Germany broke its heat record on Sunday with a new high also set in Denmark. The French government has been accused of incompetence, inaction and an unpreparedness by the opposition for its response to the recent heatwave in which at least 1,000 excess deaths were reported. The United States and Iran are set to meet in Qatar on Tuesday for another round of talks. The two sides agreed to halt attacks and meet to resolve their dispute over the Strait of Hormuz. Iran says responsibility for the strait lies solely with Tehran and warns that any attempt to bypass its preferred route in the waterway will cause tension and escalation. An uptick in hostilities in recent days raised fresh doubts about the provisional deal between Washington and Tehran to end the war. Pakistan has carried out airstrikes and ground operations inside Afghanistan, saying it killed 29 militants in the eastern provinces of Paktia, Paktika and Kunar. Afghan sources dispute the accounts, saying that more than 35 civilians were killed in the bombing inside Afghanistan. The escalation breaks roughly a month of relative calm and comes after multiple rounds of internationally mediated peace talks failed to secure a lasting ceasefire. Hira Mustafa reports from Islamabad.
2: The action follows a Saturday attack in Karachi by Jamaat-ul-Ahrar, a Taliban faction on a ranger's camp that killed three security personnel and three militants and injured four others. Afghanistan has condemned the strikes, with spokesperson Zabiullah Mujahid accusing Pakistan of hitting civilian areas. Tensions between the two countries have remained high since 2021, with Islamabad alleging Afghan soil is used for attacks, a charge Kabul denies.
0: That's the latest Feature Story News. This is Ross Cullen reporting in Paris.
3: An extreme heat warning goes into effect that will last through Thursday evening. We're talking about highs in the mid-90s. Feels like temperatures as high as 105 to 110. The warm and very humid conditions continue again tonight, once again in the mid-70s. And it's a repeat again on Tuesday. Highs in the mid-90s. Feels like temperatures well into the triple digits. From Eyewitness News, your weather authority, I'm meteorologist Cody Bailey.

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6: Drowning remains the leading cause of death for children ages 1 to 4, according to a Consumer Product Safety Commission report. An average of 376 children under 15 drowned in pool or spa-related incidents each year from 2021 to 2023. The U.S. Mint will release 250,000 limited edition 2026 Declaration of Independence quarters featuring a special July 4th privy mark to commemorate America's 250th anniversary. The coins will be put into circulation through banks. Morningstar Farms is recalling two of its frozen plant-based products because they may contain pieces of plastic, according to a notice posted by the Food and Drug Administration. The recall covers Morningstar Farms Buffalo Chicken Nuggets and Morningstar Farms Hot and Spicy Sausage Patties. I'm Mark Huffman. 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
1: 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On the NASCAR Cup Series this weekend at Sonoma, Shane Van Gisbergen the winner, Chase Briscoe was second, and Ty Gibbs third. Kyle Larson and Christopher Bell rounded out the top five. Victor Hovland and Scotty Scheffler will have a playoff today to wrap up the Travelers Championship after it was suspended yesterday. United States will play in the round of 32 of the World Cup on Wednesday night with a take on Bosnia-Herzegovina. Winner on to the round of 16 to play either Belgium or Senegal. Cincinnati Reds fell yesterday as the Reds lost to the Pirates in Pittsburgh 9-4. Brady Singer took the loss. He's 3-7. Reds are 39-43. The Reds play in Milwaukee tonight against the Brewers. Nick Lodolo on the bump. He is 2-2. I'm John Thayer with the Sports Flash on WKWC 90.3 Panther Radio, underwritten by Progressive.
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4: All right, class, the song has a lot of parts. 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Big old explosion. 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
14: An extreme heat warning goes into effect that will last through Thursday evening. We're talking about highs in the mid-90s. Feels like temperatures as high as 105 to 110. The warm and very humid conditions continue again tonight, once again in the mid-70s. And it's a repeat again on Tuesday. Highs in the mid-90s. Feels like temperatures well into the triple digits. From Eyewitness News, your weather authority, I'm meteorologist Cody Bailey.
15: In Owensboro, it's 76 degrees.

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0: Weekend Feature Story News in Paris, I'm Ross Cullen. At least 1,450 people are known to have died in Venezuela after Wednesday's back-to-back earthquakes, but tens of thousands of others remain missing. International search and rescue teams are arriving to help, but hopes are fading of finding survivors. Acting President Delcy Rodriguez has created a commission to assess damage to housing and infrastructure from last week's twin quakes, but residents in the worsted areas say they have been left largely to fend for themselves. Reporter Catherine Ellis is in Caracas and sent this update from the hard-hit area of La Guaira.
1: Today is the first day they've actually seen government authorities actually there. A lot of people are actually just using their bare hands or spades to try and get to people that they know that are still trapped underneath, basically. To begin with, there was just panic and anguish and trying to look for people. But as the days have gone on, definitely in the last couple of days, people are getting very frustrated and very angry.
0: Europe continues to battle the long-running heatwave with unseasonably high temperatures expected on Monday in Ukraine and Poland. With temperatures above 41 degrees Celsius, Germany broke its heat record on Sunday with a new high also set in Denmark. The French government has been accused of incompetence, inaction and an unpreparedness by the opposition for its response to the recent heatwave in which at least 1,000 excess deaths were reported. The United States and Iran are set to meet in Qatar on Tuesday for another round of talks. The two sides agreed to halt attacks and meet to resolve their dispute over the Strait of Hormuz. Iran says responsibility for the strait lies solely with Tehran and warns that any attempt to bypass its preferred route in the waterway will cause tension and escalation. An uptick in hostilities in recent days raised fresh doubts about the provisional deal between Washington and Tehran to end the war. Pakistan has carried out airstrikes and ground operations inside Afghanistan, saying it killed 29 militants in the eastern provinces of Paktia, Paktika and Kunar. Afghan sources dispute the accounts, saying that more than 35 civilians were killed in the bombing inside Afghanistan. The escalation breaks roughly a month of relative calm and comes after multiple rounds of internationally mediated peace talks failed to secure a lasting ceasefire. Hira Mustafa reports from Islamabad.
2: The action follows a Saturday attack in Karachi by Jamaat al-Ahrar, a Taliban faction on a ranger's camp that killed three security personnel and three militants and injured four others. Afghanistan has condemned the strikes, with spokesperson Zabiullah Mujahid accusing Pakistan of hitting civilian areas. Tensions between the two countries have remained high since 2021, with Islamabad alleging Afghan soil is used for attacks, a charge Kabul denies.
0: That's the latest feature story news. This is Ross Cullen reporting in Paris.
3: Extreme heat warning goes into effect that will last through Thursday evening. We're talking about highs in the mid-90s. Feels like temperatures as high as 105 to 110. The warm and very humid conditions continue again tonight, once again in the mid-70s. And it's a repeat again on Tuesday. Highs in the mid-90s. Feels like temperatures well into the triple digits. From Eyewitness News, your weather authority, I'm meteorologist Cody Bailey.
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6: Drowning remains the leading cause of death for children ages 1 to 4, according to a Consumer Product Safety Commission report. An average of 376 children under 15 drowned in pool or spa-related incidents each year from 2021 to 2023. The U.S. Mint will release 250,000 limited edition 2026 Declaration of Independence quarters, featuring a special July 4th privy mark to commemorate America's 250th anniversary. The coins will be put into circulation through banks. Morningstar Farms is recalling two of its frozen plant-based products because they may contain pieces of plastic, according to a notice posted by the Food and Drug Administration. The recall covers Morningstar Farms buffalo chicken nuggets and Morningstar Farms hot and spicy sausage patties. 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
1: 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Victor Hovland and Scotty Scheffler will have a playoff today to wrap up the Travelers Championship after it was suspended yesterday. United States will play in the round of 32 of the World Cup on Wednesday night with a take on Bosnia-Herzegovina. Winner on to the round of 16 to play either Belgium or Senegal. Cincinnati Reds fell yesterday as the Reds lost to the Pirates in Pittsburgh 9-4. Brady Singer took the loss. He's 3-7. Reds are 39-43. The Reds play in Milwaukee tonight against the Brewers. Nick Lodolo on the bump. He is 2-2. On the NASCAR Cup Series this weekend at Sonoma, Shane Van Gisberg in the winner. Chase Briscoe was second and Ty Gibbs third. Kyle Larson and Christopher Bell rounded out the top five. I'm John Thayer with the Sports Flash on WKWC 90.3 Panther Radio, underwritten by Progressive.
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11: An extreme heat warning goes into effect that will last through Thursday evening. We're talking about highs in the mid-90s. Feels like temperatures as high as 105 to 110. The warm and very humid conditions continue again tonight, once again in the mid-70s. And it's a repeat again on Tuesday. Highs in the mid-90s. Feels like temperatures well into the triple digits. From Eyewitness News, your weather authority, I'm meteorologist Cody Bailey.
12: It's currently 77 degrees in Owensboro.
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0: feature story news in Paris. I'm Ross Cullen. At least 1,450 people are known to have died in Venezuela after Wednesday's back-to-back earthquakes, but tens of thousands of others remain missing. International search and rescue teams are arriving to help, but hopes are fading of finding survivors. Acting President Delcy Rodriguez has created a commission to assess damage to housing and infrastructure from last week's twin quakes, but residents in the worsted areas say they have been left largely to fend for themselves. Reporter Catherine Ellis is in Caracas and sent this update from the hard-hit area of La Guaira.
1: Today is the first day they've actually seen government authorities actually there. A lot of people are actually just using their bare hands or spades to try and get to people that they know that are still trapped underneath, basically. To begin with, there was just panic and anguish and trying to look for people. But as the days have gone on, definitely in the last couple of days, people are getting very frustrated and very angry.
0: Europe continues to battle the long-running heat wave with unseasonably high temperatures expected on Monday in Ukraine and Poland. With temperatures above 41 degrees Celsius, Germany broke its heat record on Sunday with a new high also set in Denmark. The French government has been accused of incompetence, inaction and an unpreparedness by the opposition for its response to the recent heatwave in which at least 1,000 excess deaths were reported. The United States and Iran are set to meet in Qatar on Tuesday for another round of talks. The two sides agreed to halt attacks and meet to resolve their dispute over the Strait of Hormuz. Iran says responsibility for the strait lies solely with Tehran and warns that any attempt to bypass its preferred route in the waterway will cause tension and escalation. An uptick in hostilities in recent days raised fresh doubts about the provisional deal between Washington and Tehran to end the war. Pakistan has carried out airstrikes and ground operations inside Afghanistan, saying it killed 29 militants in the eastern provinces of Paktia, Paktika and Kunar. Afghan sources dispute the accounts, saying that more than 35 civilians were killed in the bombing inside Afghanistan. The escalation breaks roughly a month of relative calm and comes after multiple rounds of internationally mediated peace talks failed to secure a lasting ceasefire. Hira Mustafa reports from Islamabad.
2: The action follows a Saturday attack in Karachi by Jamaat-ul-Ahrar, a Taliban faction on a ranger's camp that killed three security personnel and three militants and injured four others. Afghanistan has condemned the strikes, with spokesperson Zabila Mujahid accusing Pakistan of hitting civilian areas. Tensions between the two countries have remained high since 2021, with Islamabad alleging Afghan soil is used for attacks, a charge Kabul denies.
0: That's the latest feature story news. This is Ross Cullen reporting in Paris.
3: An extreme heat warning goes into effect that will last through Thursday evening. We're talking about highs in the mid-90s. Feels like temperatures as high as 105 to 110. The warm and very humid conditions continue again tonight, once again in the mid-70s. And it's a repeat again on Tuesday. Highs in the mid-90s. Feels like temperatures well into the triple digits. From Eyewitness News, your weather authority, I'm meteorologist Cody Bailey.

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6: Drowning remains the leading cause of death for children ages 1 to 4, according to a Consumer Product Safety Commission report. An average of 376 children under 15 drowned in pool or spa-related incidents each year from 2021 to 2023. The U.S. Mint will release 250,000 limited edition 2026 Declaration of Independence quarters featuring a special July 4th privy mark to commemorate America's 250th anniversary. The coins will be put into circulation through banks. Morningstar Farms is recalling two of its frozen plant-based products because they may contain pieces of plastic, according to a notice posted by the Food and Drug Administration. The recall covers Morningstar Farms Buffalo Chicken Nuggets and Morningstar Farms Hot and Spicy Sausage Patties. 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

0: 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Cincinnati Reds fell yesterday as the Reds lost to the Pirates in Pittsburgh 9-4. Brady Singer took the loss. He's 3-7. Reds are 39-43. The Reds play in Milwaukee tonight against the Brewers. Nick Lodolo on the bump. He is 2-2. On the NASCAR Cup Series this weekend at Sonoma, Shane Van Gisbergen in the winner. Chase Briscoe was second and Ty Gibbs third. Kyle Larson and Christopher Bell rounded out the top five. Victor Hovland and Scotty Scheffler will have a playoff today to wrap up the Travelers Championship after it was suspended yesterday. United States will play in the round of 32 of the World Cup on Wednesday night with a take on Bosnia-Herzegovina. Winner on to the round of 16 to play either Belgium or Senegal. I'm John Taylor with the Sports Flash on WKWC 90.3 Panther Radio, underwritten by Progressive.
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9: An extreme heat warning goes into effect that will last through Thursday evening. We're talking about highs in the mid-90s. Feels like temperatures as high as 105 to 110. The warm and very humid conditions continue again tonight, once again in the mid-70s. And it's a repeat again on Tuesday. Highs in the mid-90s. Feels like temperatures well into the triple digits. From Eyewitness News, your weather authority, I'm meteorologist Cody Bailey.
10: In Owensboro, it's 79 degrees.

How do we do it? Well, it's easy. We take a bunch of hits, old and new, mix in a little indie flair, throw it all in a blender. Tasty. Needs a little salt. Kentucky Wesleyan College's own WKWC

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2: The city of Owensboro has expanded their All-American 4th of July celebration this year. 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The H.L. 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
8: An extreme heat warning goes into effect that will last through Thursday evening. We're talking about highs in the mid-90s. Feels like temperatures as high as 105 to 110. The warm and very humid conditions continue again tonight, once again in the mid-70s. And it's a repeat again on Tuesday. Highs in the mid-90s. Feels like temperatures well into the triple digits. From Eyewitness News, your weather authority, I'm meteorologist Cody Bailey.
9: It's now 82 degrees in Owensboro.

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entire 24 hours of Friday will transform on 90.3 FM as we present Fab for Friday. 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Regarded as the most influential band of all time, the Beatles have a huge musical catalog

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6: An extreme heat warning goes into effect that will last through Thursday evening. We're talking about highs in the mid-90s. Feels like temperatures as high as 105 to 110. The warm and very humid conditions continue again tonight, once again in the mid-70s. And it's a repeat again on Tuesday. Highs in the mid-90s. Feels like temperatures well into the triple digits. From Eyewitness News, your weather authority, I'm meteorologist Cody Bailey.
7: It's 85 degrees in Owensboro.

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3: The H.L. 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The center is located at 801 West 5th Street. A reminder that the Davis County Lions Club Fair in Philpott is July 15th through the 18th. Motocross on the 15th. Monster Trucks on the 16th, Truck and Tractor Pulls on the 17th and 18th. 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
11: An extreme heat warning goes into effect that will last through Thursday evening. We're talking about highs in the mid-90s. Feels like temperatures as high as 105 to 110. The warm and very humid conditions continue again tonight, once again in the mid-70s. And it's a repeat again on Tuesday. Highs in the mid-90s. Feels like temperatures well into the triple digits. From Eyewitness News, your weather authority, I'm meteorologist Cody Bailey.
12: In Owensboro, it's 87 degrees.

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0: 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The Davis County Lions Club Fair in Philpott is July 15th through the 18th. 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

0: So despite all this fire and fury, analysts say that Trump still has every incentive, really, to keep talking.
1: And senior EU and Chinese officials are holding talks today in an effort to de-escalate rising trade tensions. The EU's good trades deficit with China hit around $412 billion last year. And European leaders recently instructed the European Commission to draw up proposals to better protect the bloc's economic interests. From bureaus worldwide, this.
2: An extreme heat warning goes into effect that will last through Thursday evening. We're talking about highs in the mid-90s. Feels like temperatures as high as 105 to 110. The warm and very humid conditions continue again tonight, once again in the mid-70s. And it's a repeat again on Tuesday. Highs in the mid-90s. Feels like temperatures well into the triple digits. From Eyewitness News, your weather authority, I'm meteorologist Cody Bailey.
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2: 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Your sound is like a painter's canvas. It's an expression of you. 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
3: An extreme heat warning goes into effect that will last through Thursday evening. We're talking about highs in the mid-90s. Feels like temperatures as high as 105 to 110. The warm and very humid conditions continue again tonight, once again in the mid-70s. And it's a repeat again on Tuesday. Highs in the mid-90s. Feels like temperatures well into the triple digits. From Eyewitness News, your weather authority, I'm meteorologist Cody Bailey.
4: In Owensboro, it's 87 degrees.

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0: 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And WKWC wants to personally thank Sports Country for supporting us for all these years. 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
0: Time to find out what's going on in the community on WKWC. On Monday, June 29th, Old Hartford Road will be closed from Hathaway Street to Breckenridge Street for approximately 3 days. 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The Boulware Mission is hosting Dancing with Our Stars, Owensboro style, on Saturday, August 28th at the River Park Center. 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The city of Owensboro has expanded their All-American 4th of July celebration this year. The celebration will kick off with Friday after 5 and feature the traditional 4th of July fireworks show and a special drone show on Friday, July 3rd. The celebration continues on Saturday the 4th with an evening full of activities. Further info at owensboro.org. 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
3: It's now 90.3 degrees in Owensboro.

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4: Sweat, not just this Monday, but all week long. Highs will be in the mid, if not the upper 90s. Feels like temperatures 105 to 110. It's going to be tough to take as we head out of June and into July, but at least the rain has come to an end. Expect plenty of steamy sunshine today. Mainly clear tonight, a muggy low in the mid 70s, and then right back to sweating tomorrow with a high back in the mid 90s. For your weather authority, I'm meteorologist Ron Rhodes.
5: It's now 90.3 degrees in Owensboro.
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7: Prepare to sweat, not just this Monday, but all week long. Highs will be in the mid, if not the upper 90s. Feels like temperatures 105 to 110. It's going to be tough to take as we head out of June and into July, but at least the rain has come to an end. Expect plenty of steamy sunshine today. Mainly clear tonight, a muggy low in the mid-70s, and then right back to sweating tomorrow with a high back in the mid-90s. For your weather authority, I'm meteorologist Ron Rhodes.
8: It's 91 degrees in Owensboro.

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4: The city of Owensboro has expanded their All-American 4th of July celebration this year. 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The H.L. 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
4: Prepare to sweat, not just this Monday, but all week long. Highs will be in the mid, if not the upper 90s. Feels like temperatures 105 to 110. It's going to be tough to take as we head out of June and into July, but at least the rain has come to an end. Expect plenty of steamy sunshine today. Mainly clear tonight, a muggy low in the mid-70s, and then right back to sweating tomorrow with a high back in the mid-90s. For your weather authority, I'm meteorologist Ron Rhodes.
5: Currently, it's 92 degrees in Owensboro.
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1: 90.3. From feature story news in Washington, I'm Nick Harper. The top United Nations representative in Venezuela says officials are procuring 10,000 body bags in anticipation of the death toll rising from the devastating earthquakes. It comes as officials race to set up emergency shelters for thousands of displaced people ahead of a weather system likely to bring heavy rain to the country. Residents in the worst-hit areas say they've been left largely to fend for themselves. Catherine Ellis is a reporter in Caracas.
2: People there are telling me, even in some areas, that today is the first day they've actually seen government authorities actually there. A lot of people are actually just using their bare hands or spades to try and get to people that they know that are still trapped underneath, basically. To begin with, there was just panic and anguish and trying to look for people. But as the days have gone on, definitely in the last couple of days, people are getting very frustrated and very angry. There was already a lot of tension bubbling here, anger with the government about the a political transition.
1: US President Donald Trump has announced that Washington will meet Iranian negotiators in Doha on Tuesday, posting on Truth Social that Tehran had requested the talks. Iran's chief negotiator, though, has denied any meetings are scheduled, telling state media that no technical talks have been arranged for the week. Ever since Kate Fisher reports from Washington.
3: The main issue, the Strait of Hormuz, that vital waterway that ships so much of the world's oil. There seems to be a different interpretation by the US and Iran as to who is in control of that waterway.
1: The United States Supreme Court has blocked US President Donald Trump from firing Federal Reserve Governor Lisa Cook in a ruling that reinforces the central bank's independence from the White House. The decision comes on the day of sweeping rulings from the court, which in a separate case struck down a nearly century-old precedent limiting presidential power over independent agencies. But the court's next session on Tuesday could prove even more consequential, with rulings expected on birthright citizenship and the status of transgender athletes in schools, as FSN's Jagruti Dave reports.
4: Now, the big day is Tuesday, when SCOTUS will deliver on contentious topics, including the status of transgender athletes in schools and, the big one, birthright citizenship, the right that most people born in the US can become US citizens. President Trump has signed an executive order to end this right for a number of groups, including the children of undocumented immigrants. The Supreme Court's decision could affect hundreds of thousands of babies born in the US, so it's a decision that will be closely watched when it's delivered on Tuesday.
1: From Bureaus Worldwide, this is FSN.
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6: Prepare to sweat, not just this Monday, but all week long. Highs will be in the mid, if not the upper 90s. Feels like temperatures 105 to 110. It's going to be tough to take as we head out of June and into July, but at least the rain has come to an end. Expect plenty of steamy sunshine today. Mainly clear tonight, a muggy low in the mid-70s, and then right back to sweating tomorrow with a high back in the mid-90s. For your weather authority, I'm meteorologist Ron Rhodes.
7: It's 91 degrees in Owensboro.
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0: 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Nope. 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
2: Sweat, not just this Monday, but all week long. Highs will be in the mid, if not the upper 90s. Feels like temperatures 105 to 110. It's going to be tough to take as we head out of June and into July, but at least the rain has come to an end. Expect plenty of steamy sunshine today. Mainly clear tonight, a muggy low in the mid 70s, and then right back to sweating tomorrow with a high back in the mid 90s. For your weather authority, I'm meteorologist Ron Rhodes.
3: It's 91 degrees in Owensboro.

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3: From feature story news in Washington, I'm Nick Harper. The top United Nations representative in Venezuela says officials are procuring 10,000 body bags in anticipation of the death toll rising from the devastating earthquakes. It comes as officials race to set up emergency shelters for thousands of displaced people ahead of a weather system likely to bring heavy rain to the country. Residents in the worst-hit areas say they've been left largely to fend for themselves. Catherine Ellis is a reporter in Caracas.
4: People there are telling me, even in some areas, that today is the first day they've actually seen government authorities actually there. A lot of people are actually just using their bare hands or spades to try and get to people that they know that are still trapped underneath, basically. To begin with, there was just panic and anguish and trying to look for people. But as the days have gone on, definitely in the last couple of days, people are getting very frustrated and very angry. There was already a lot of tension bubbling here, anger with the government about the a political transition.
3: US President Donald Trump has announced that Washington will meet Iranian negotiators in Doha on Tuesday, posting on Truth Social that Tehran had requested the talks. Iran's chief negotiator, though, has denied any meetings are scheduled, telling state media that no technical talks have been arranged for the week. Ever since Kate Fisher reports from Washington.
5: The main issue, the Strait of Hormuz, that vital waterway that ships so much of the world's oil. There seems to be a different interpretation by the US and Iran as to who is in control of that waterway.
3: The United States Supreme Court has blocked US President Donald Trump from firing Federal Reserve Governor Lisa Cook in a ruling that reinforces the central bank's independence from the White House. The decision comes on the day of sweeping rulings from the court, which in a separate case struck down a nearly century-old precedent limiting presidential power over independent agencies. But the court's next session on Tuesday could prove even more consequential, with rulings expected on birthright citizenship and the status of transgender athletes in schools, as FSN's Jagruti Dave reports.
6: Now, the big day is Tuesday, when SCOTUS will deliver on contentious topics, including the status of transgender athletes in schools and, the big one, birthright citizenship, the right that most people born in the US can become US citizens. President Trump has signed an executive order to end this right for a number of groups, including the children of undocumented immigrants. The Supreme Court's decision could affect hundreds of thousands of babies born in the US, so it's a decision that will be closely watched when it's delivered on Tuesday.
3: From Bureaus Worldwide, this is FSN.
7: An extreme heat warning will last through at least Friday, and over the next several days in the afternoon, our heat index may get as high as around 110. Mainly clear tonight, warm and very muggy, we fall only into the 80s, and overnight lows mid-70s. Partly cloudy, very hot and steamy tomorrow, highs in the mid-90s. Warm and very muggy Tuesday night, lows in the mid-70s, and more of the same Wednesday. Partly cloudy, very hot and steamy, highs in the middle 90s. From Eyewitness News, I'm meteorologist Stacey May.
8: It's 91 degrees in Owensboro.
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6: All right, class, the song has a lot of parts. 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
15: An extreme heat warning will last through at least Friday, and over the next several days in the afternoon, our heat index may get as high as around 110. Mainly clear tonight, warm and very muggy, we fall only into the 80s, and overnight lows mid-70s. Partly cloudy, very hot and steamy tomorrow, highs in the mid-90s. Warm and very muggy Tuesday night, lows in the mid-70s, and more of the same Wednesday. Partly cloudy, very hot and steamy, highs in the middle 90s. From Eyewitness News, I'm meteorologist Stacy May.
16: It's 91 degrees in Owensboro.

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12: An extreme heat warning will last through at least Friday, and over the next several days in the afternoon, our heat index may get as high as around 110. Mainly clear tonight, warm and very muggy, we fall only into the 80s, and overnight lows mid-70s. Partly cloudy, very hot and steamy tomorrow, highs in the mid-90s. Warm and very muggy Tuesday night, lows in the mid-70s, and more of the same Wednesday. Partly cloudy, very hot and steamy, highs in the middle 90s. From Eyewitness News, I'm meteorologist Stacy May.
13: It's now 90.3 degrees in Owensboro.

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0: 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The Davis County Lions Club Fair and Philpot is July 15th through the 18th. 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